0: It's Intelligence for Your Relationship here and now on the John Tesh Radio Program. Here we go with two danger words that experts say will erode your bond and can actually kill off your relationship. And they come from clinical psychologist Dr. Randy Gunther. The first word is but. You probably know where I'm going here. So but is the verbal equivalent of the backspace key on a computer because it negates everything that came before it. Like, honey, you are such a great husband, but. So when you use but, it makes the other person feel defensive. And whatever awesome thing you may have said before the but, it's forgotten. It's wiped out. The next word that could damage your relationship, according to our expert, is you. When you use you as the first word in the sentence, it's often received as a personal attack. You know exactly what I'm talking about. Like, you always leave the house a mess. Instead, he says, try using I statements, as in, you know, I feel so much better when the house is clean and uncluttered. Can we work together to put things in order? And yes, I know this stuff looks great on paper, but it's much different when you're in the trenches. I recognize that. But Dr. Gunther still makes a good point. Find a way to avoid the words but and you when you're in a dialogue with the one you love.
1: Intelligence for your life.
0: And coming up, why a prominent psychologist believes our lives and our state of mind will benefit mightily if we just let out a long and deep cry every now and then. The latest science on cry more therapy is up next.
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0: Let's talk here now about the benefits of having a good cry. According to psychologist Dr. Natalie DiTillo from Brigham and Women's Hospital, crying will actually improve your mental health, make you more resilient in stressful times, and here's how. First, give yourself permission to cry. Dr. DiTillo says crying offers a crucial way for our body to self-soothe and stay healthy because crying stimulates a branch of the nervous system that promotes relaxation and recovery. Crying also triggers the brain to release mood-boosting endorphins, so you feel much better afterward. And then crying makes other people like you more. Really? Yeah. In a study, when people were shown pictures of a person with tears on their cheeks, they felt more empathy toward that person, and they said they were more likable. And because we get a surge of the bonding hormone oxytocin after we cry, we automatically feel closer to whoever let us cry on their shoulder.
1: Intelligence for your life.
0: And coming up, I'll tell you why multiple studies have now inspired me to get a dose of natural light as soon as I get up in the morning. I've been encouraged by all the research lately, and so now I can tell you from experience, this works, morning light. So morning light, mood, and energy, all the details are next.
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1: I'm meteorologist Tom Atkins from Your Weather Authority. For tonight, patchy clouds and patchy smoke as well. Breezy, increasingly humid. A chance of a shower before dawn, but much of the night is dry. A low of 69 in Erie, 62 inland, south of 90. For tomorrow, some patchy smoke in the morning. Otherwise, breezy, warm, and muggy. A chance of a shower or a thunderstorm in the morning, then a break. With afternoon to evening showers and storms redeveloping, some could be on the strong side, a high of 82. That's the forecast from Your Weather Authority. I'm meteorologist Tom Atkins.
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0: back, yo. Welcome back, John Tesh with you. As you might imagine, I am bathed in all of this intelligence for your life research every day that Betsy Chase and her team comes up with. And most of what I bring you, I do implement myself, but there's a recommendation we've had several times over the years to make sure you get morning sunlight because it's a huge mood booster. You know the tip. Well, I get up at 5 a.m. before the sun comes up, and then I'm in my studio working until later in the day. So not much morning sunlight, not much sunlight until later in the day. But now our family has a new puppy, Leroy the dog. And it's my job to walk our dog several times in the morning. And guess what? Now I'm getting huge amounts of morning sunlight. And even my wife has been saying, wow, you're in a great mood lately. So I figured out it's from the sunlight, the morning sun. So here's a quick review. Dr. Catherine Rockland is a psychology professor at the University of Pittsburgh. She's an expert on how light affects our mood. We've talked about her a lot. She says natural morning light, it contains more wavelengths from the blue spectrum, and that has the most powerful effect on regulating your body clock and your hormones. It also tells your brain to get alert. And morning light even beats back depression when all that dopamine, the feel-good hormone, is produced. So there you have it. Proof positive that morning light is a big win. And now I could use more of those portable doggy bags, if you don't mind.
1: Erie's best variety for your best summer ever. Classy 100.

0: So, Gib, sleep hygiene is a search term that, I mean, we've talked about it a lot on the radio show, obviously, and we've talked about it a lot on our coaching calls and on Facebook. It's a term that's up over 800% year over year. What's driving it is the wearables. So Aura rings, Whoop bands, Apple watches. I use my Apple Watch for that. Giving people nightly data on sleep stages and recovery scores. The problem that experts are flagging is the data is often inaccurate enough to be misleading.
1: Yes.
0: So a Duke neurologist says the fundamentals still win. Consistent schedule, cool, dark room, etc. I get up a lot in the middle of the night.
1: Mm-hmm.
0: And some mornings I'm really exhausted. And it says, you have an excellent sleep score. I'm like, who are you? What are you looking at?
1: They're looking at the time spent asleep and the time that you went to bed. Now, interruptions.
0: Based on what? How much you move?
1: Yeah, how much you move. So that's what all of these things are. It's just motion trackers, right? So the same way that it calculates your steps is that, you know, how much the watch or the ring swings, and that gyroscope lets you know that you've had a step. It does the same thing with sleep. So how still are you? That's the deep sleep. How much are you moving a little bit? That's the REM sleep. And then if you're particularly active, those are calculated as sleep interruptions. Now, to the point of the sleep doctors, it is not 100% accurate. It is not particularly accurate in terms of relative to like an actual sleep study, but it does give you a sense of how much you're sleeping, how consistent your sleep schedule is. And then you can employ these sleep hygiene rules like dark room, no morning light, no screens late at night, all of those sleep hygiene rules, and see what it does to your sleep score. That can be helpful.
2: 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Just tell your smart speaker to play Classy 100. I swear.

0: You know, my intelligent friends, it doesn't take a lot of hard work to improve your health. According to new research in the Journal of the American Heart Association, just 2 minutes of walking can actually make a difference. Because every 2 minutes you spend just climbing stairs throughout the day is another mini workout. And they can really add up. Even walking, it doesn't even have to be stairs. In fact, the researchers found getting several mini workouts a day can boost your heart health and help you live as long as exercising for a half hour at a time. Think micro mini workouts.
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0: Let's say you've just finished a can of soda or sparkling water or the latest IPA. What do you normally do with the aluminum can before tossing it in the recycling bin? Do you crush it or do you leave it intact? It's an important question considering the world consumes nearly 7,000 canned beverages per second. The problem is, not all recycling centers can handle crushed cans. I never knew this. This is according to a new report from the Aluminum Association. They tell us, if you normally toss all your recyclables into a blue bin with paper, plastic, and cans all together, don't crush your cans, because a machine will be sorting your recyclables. And it can't always tell the difference between, say, a flattened can and a piece of cardboard. Experts say if a batch of paper or cardboard gets contaminated with aluminum, the whole batch will get tossed in a landfill and not recycled. It's something to think about, right? The next time you finish drinking a canned beverage. The only time it's okay to crush a can is if you sort your recycled items yourself into individual bags of plastic, aluminum, and paper. If that's the case, you can crush the cans, because that'll help save space and allow more cans to be recycled at once. But if you toss everything into one big recycling bin, don't crush your cans anymore.
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0: 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I will see you there inside the newsletter. Hey, let's say you're playing a game with your kids. So Candyland, Go Fish, or Chutes and Ladders. I've played all three of those with my grandkids. But the big question is, should we be nice and let them win? No, according to a study from Amherst University, no matter how much you may want to make a little kid happy by letting them win, don't do it. Because losing helps them learn to make crucial judgment calls and increases their odds of future success. It's also great to watch the tantrums. Kids should also be learning to follow rules, say the experts. They should learn how to share, take turns, lose with grace. Good luck with this. Clinical pediatric psychologist Dr. Joe Tavarella says, if you really want your kid to have an advantage, find a way to give them an edge. So think golf handicap, something like that. For example, let two or three kids team up so you have to beat their combined score and point out what they did well, even when they lose. Again, a big good luck with this. Looks great on paper, doesn't it?
1: Intelligence for your life.
0: Just ahead, the latest advice from body language experts on how to make an awesome first impression every time.
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Oh my, my, oh my, my love, I take one look at you, you're taking me out.

0: All right, my friends, get ready to make an awesome first impression. Here are a couple of secrets that will make you more likable, according to business columnist Jeff Hayden. First of all, remember, we like people who like us. So show you're happy to meet people by taking a step forward instead of making them come to you. Also, do this. Tilt your head toward them slightly, since bowing is a subconscious sign of respect. And be the first to extend your hand for a handshake. Another way to make somebody like you, lightly touch their shoulder or arm. Studies show that touch will disarm people. We don't expect it, so it breaks down our natural defenses. Touch also raises levels of the bonding hormone oxytocin, a light touch. And then get people to talk about themselves. When people spend 10 minutes talking about themselves, they usually walk away thinking, wow, that was a great conversation. Keeping the focus on the other person makes them feel respected. As a result, they will think more highly of you.
1: Intelligence for your life.
0: And coming up, if you don't have one already, it's time to choose your favorite superhero. If you're not into Marvel Comics, that's okay. Psychologist Dr. Susan Whitburn says your favorite superhero could be anybody from your friend who survived cancer while caring for three small kids, or your mom. And in a moment, I'll tell you why choosing your favorite superhero is so important.
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3: I'm meteorologist Tom Atkins from your weather authority. For tonight, patchy clouds and patchy smoke as well. Breezy, increasingly humid. A chance of a shower before dawn, but much of the night is dry. A low of 69 in Erie, 62 inland, south of 90. For tomorrow, some patchy smoke in the morning. Otherwise, breezy, warm, and muggy. A chance of a shower or a thunderstorm in the morning, then a break. With afternoon to evening showers and storms redeveloping, some could be on the strong side, a high of 82. That's the forecast from your weather authority. I'm meteorologist Tom Atkins.
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0: love you.
1: Well, this just in. Everybody, every one of us should have a favorite superhero. This is according to psychologist Dr. Susan Whitborn at the University of Massachusetts, because she says having someone to look up to will motivate you and help you survive hard times. Now, your superhero doesn't have to be Thor or Batman. It can be your friend who survived cancer while caring for three small kids. It could be your mom who worked full-time while going to school to get a better job. It could be a neighbor who shovels

0: hero and how they might fix a problem. Because when we try to see things from another person's perspective, we're more likely to overlook our own limiting beliefs. That's really good. I'm going to do that again. When we try to see things from another person's perspective, you're a superhero, right? We're more likely to overlook our own limiting beliefs. Psychologists call this, quote, step inside the shoes technique. It'll help you become your own hero.
1: From Peninsula Drives to Backyard Barbecues. 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

0: So, Gib, people keep asking me, hey, when are you going to do another Intelligence for Your Life cruise? Mm. And based on what I've been seeing lately, I think we should do a sleep tourism event where we bring all of our folks from the radio stations. So sleep tourism is now being called one of the defining travel trends of this moment. Hotels and resorts building entire vacations around one goal, better rest. So they have smart beds, they have blackout rooms, they have circadian lighting, sleep coaching, mm-hmm. and in some cases, overnight medical monitoring for sleep disorders. The sleep tourism sector is worth more than $690 billion. People want to go to sleep, and now they're being trained on these vacations.
1: So sometimes I sleep great in a hotel, sometimes I sleep way worse. It depends, but I have noticed that not even specific sleep-designed hotels, but the newer the hotel, the better the sleep conditions. They are much more likely, if it's a newer build, to have the blackout curtains, to have the quieter or more consistent white noise kind of air conditioning instead of the one that turns on with the loud compressor in the middle of the night. And the more those newer hotels are aware of how people who are traveling and people who are who are going to these hotels want their sleep to be a certain way. They have more kinds of pillows available in the bed. This is, I think, a great trend, especially because people travel and we know how important sleep is for cognitive function. So I would do a sleep tourism event for sure.
2: That's right.
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0: Welcome back to Intelligence for Your Life. Question for you. Are you one of those people who exercise, when you exercise, it leaves your face all flushed and blotchy? Here's how to eliminate the redness. You'll love this tip. Just grab some chamomile or green tea, dunk the tea bag in cold water, press it to your face for 60 seconds. According to research at Case Western Reserve University, that's going to reduce the redness quickly because the anti-inflammatory compounds in tea, they constrict capillaries, which reduces blood flow under the skin. Try it.
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0: from our Success 101 files. Are you considering starting your own business, but worry you're too late because you didn't start in your 20s or 30s? Well, a recent study by MIT and the Census Bureau has found that the most successful entrepreneurs, even in the tech sector, they tend to be middle-aged. The researchers examined the successes and failures of nearly 3 million small business founders for 7 years. The result, the most successful entrepreneurs started their business at age 45 on average, and a 50- or 60-year-old entrepreneur was nearly three times more likely to have a runaway success than a 30-year-old. Why are older founders more successful? Lead researcher Pierre Azoulay says a key factor is the difference between having a good idea and being able to execute it, because it's the actions you take to bring your idea to life that will produce massive success. So if you're considering starting a business in your 40s or 50s, 60s, and beyond, you should go for it, because the research is clear. It shows you're more likely to be successful now than when you were younger.
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0: Welcome to your new and improved life in about 2 minutes or less. My name is John Tesh for the Intelligence for Your Life. And real quickly, here's how to give gifts and increase the enjoyment for the person you're giving it to. This comes from one of our favorites, behavioral psychologist Dan Ariely. He says, giving small gifts more frequently will do more to reinforce your relationships than waiting for the one or two times a year we traditionally give gifts, you know, birthdays and Christmas, because gifts are expected on those days, right? So he says receiving one on a random day will not only stand out more in the person's mind, it'll be considered more thoughtful. Now, you need to build anticipation for the gift, too. You'll like this. Our expert says if, for example, you tell your partner on a Monday, hey, on Friday, I'm going to have a little gift for you, they have all week to look forward to it. The anticipation will heighten their enjoyment of it. In fact, Carnegie Mellon's research found the faster we consume anything, from a slice of chocolate cake to our favorite TV shows, the less joy we actually get out of them. Anticipation gives us a bigger emotional lift than actually even getting something. So don't surprise your partner. Tell them a gift is on the way, and the whole time they're waiting, they're already enjoying it.
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0: And coming up, the American Medical Association just finished the largest study of its kind on Alzheimer's. Now, this involved 62 million senior citizens. What they found was a connection between where we live and our risk for cognitive decline. Don't miss this story.
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The sunshine bores the daylights out of me. 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

0: right, my intelligent friends, next time you have a chance, take a look around your neighborhood, because we now know the more green you see, the lower your risk of ever developing Alzheimer's disease. This is according to a new study now in the Journal of the American Medical Association. And while it's not the first study to find a link between nature and better brain health, it's likely the largest study since it involved more than 62 million senior citizens. Basically, when researchers analyzed satellite images of each recipient's neighborhood, a very clear pattern emerged. Those living in areas with a higher density of trees, vegetation, and green yards tended to have a lower risk of being diagnosed with Alzheimer's, dementia, even Parkinson's disease, compared to people living in urban areas with less green space. Researchers say this is partly because living close to nature often encourages more physical activity. Plus, just seeing the green in nature is associated with lowering our stress. Research from the Harvard School of Public Health shows green spaces tend to have the best air quality. This makes sense, right? They're less likely to expose us to toxic pollutants known to damage brain cells. And bottom line, if you don't see a lot of green in your neighborhood, the study shows it pays to visit local parks as often as possible for your brain health.
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3: I'm meteorologist Tom Atkins from Your Weather Authority. For tonight, patchy clouds and patchy smoke as well. Breezy, increasingly humid. A chance of a shower before dawn, but much of the night is dry. A low of 69 in Erie, 62 inland, south of 90. For tomorrow, some patchy smoke in the morning. Otherwise, breezy, warm, and muggy. A chance of a shower or a thunderstorm in the morning, then a break, with afternoon to evening showers and storms redeveloping. Some could be on the strong side, a high of 82. That's the forecast from Your Weather Authority. I'm meteorologist Tom Atkins.
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All right, parents, grandparents, aunties, uncles, another piece for you. Do you, your kids love Disney movies? Our SUV is just packed with these movies. They're always watching them. Well, now we know that these movies can actually be really good for kids to watch. According to the latest research from Radboud University in the Netherlands, there are a few ways Disney movies can have a positive influence on the kids and grandkids. First, they can boost self-esteem. Watching strong female lead characters like Anna and Elsa from Frozen encourages girls to be more adventurous, optimistic, and especially confident. If your kids like Aladdin, well, the magic and fantasy trigger imagination and out-of-the-box thinking from that movie. That can help kids become better in

0: Gabe, we've been talking about the global growth of the wellness tourism market.
1: Oh, yeah.
0: And now their latest data is telling us that women make up 78%, a full 78% of the wellness market. According to the Global Wellness Institute, women are now the fastest growing demographic within it, specifically driving demand for programs like hormonal balance, stress regulation, and sleep. Leading retreats are redesigning entire programs around those three pillars. I've seen this now because we were booking a trip to Houston for some stuff, and on the list of hotels, list of rooms, it has a wellness room now.
1: Yes.
0: Yeah.
1: Yeah. So look, I think there's a thing with women where, statistically speaking, women carry what's called mental load more than men do. We have things that we're thinking about, but women tend to ruminate over all of the checklist of things. I see it in my life, over the checklist of things that have to get done. And mental load erodes positive habits. It erodes the kinds of healthy habits that make you healthier overall. And I see this in the women in my life where they say, if I just had a week or 2 weeks to reset my sleep schedule, my this, my that, to get started with a better eating plan and to start exercising a little bit more consistently, I could carry that into the future if I just could put off the mental load for a couple of weeks and do it. And I think that's why you're seeing the statistics of women leaning more into wellness tourism than men. But I do love the idea. I mean, I love the idea of going 2 weeks and getting up and jogging every day, having great sleep, you know, doing cold plunges. Oh, yeah.
2: 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Stream his show and unwind your way.

0: Did you know if you post a happy photo or an uplifting quote on Facebook, you can improve somebody else's day dramatically? According to a recent study from UC San Diego, the emotions expressed online are contagious, whether they're positive or negative. Researchers analyzed the emotional content of 1 billion Facebook posts and found that the language we use impacts the words our friends use in their posts. That creates what experts call a social multiplier. Say it with me, social multiplier. The good news is positive emotions spread faster and further than negative ones.
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0: As promised, let's talk about this, shall we? Nearly one out of three people now think tipping has gotten out of control. This is according to a Bankrate survey, and their senior industry analyst, Ted Rossman, says, "It's not your imagination. We are being asked to tip more and in more places, even at doctor's offices and at self-service kiosks when there's no human employee in sight." Most people who are annoyed by the new tipping culture think businesses should simply pay their employees more rather than shaking down their customers for tips everywhere. We also feel more social pressure to tip, right? Because many times the employee is standing right in front of us when we're asked on a screen how much we'd like to tip. Michael Lynn is a consumer behavior professor at Cornell. He says having to click no to a tip request on a screen is hard on customers psychologically, which is why people feel pressure to leave a tip when they normally would not. It's being called guilt tipping. So do we have to tip a counter clerk for just handing over the order? Not according to the etiquette experts at the Emily Post Institute. They say counter service is different from sit-down service, where tips help servers earn a living wage. Still, if you're a regular customer or get amazing service, the etiquette experts say it's good to tip occasionally, but you don't have to do it every time.
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0: My name is John Tesh, and I have for you intelligence for your life. And yes, I'm learning right along with you. That's the way this works. And you've heard the saying, trust your gut. Well, now we know it's more than a saying. Research in the journal Psychology and Marketing tells us your gut instinct is usually right on. Now, for the study, scientists analyzed the way people made decisions when they were faced with an uncertain outcome. And those who listened to their gut, they ended up making choices that were just as good as people who had data to base their decisions on. And those who made gut decisions made them faster. The study authors saying our gut instinct is drawn from our past experiences. Trusting the knowledge you already have gives you an edge when making tough decisions. So as the saying goes, you got to trust your gut because it's probably right.
1: Now that's intelligence for your life.
0: And coming up, if happiness is about achieving balance in life, then you need to know about lagom. This is a Swedish term that roughly translates to just right, as in not too little, not too much, but just enough to feel perfectly balanced and happy. So in a moment, I'm going to share ways to add this lagom to your life without moving to Sweden.
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0: tonight.
1: Let's talk happiness, shall we? Here on the John Tesh Program. If true happiness is about achieving balance in life, then you need to know about lagom. Lagom, L-A-G-O-M, is a Swedish term that roughly is translated to just right, as in not too little, not too much, but just enough to feel perfectly balanced and happy. Here's how to add lagom to your life without moving to Sweden. First, plan a daily morning dip. In Sweden, it's customary for people to wake up, march down to the nearest shore, and jump in the water for morgondopp, or morning swim. We're learning a lot of Swedish here. Because even just a few seconds of morgondopp, swimming, it helps jumpstart your heart rate and helps focus your brain, especially if the water is ice cold. Yeah, research shows you can get similar results by just ending every shower with a blast of water as cold as you can stand. Another way to achieve this lagom, or balance, simplify your wardrobe. I do this. Psychologist Dr. Kit Yarrow says the average North American wears only 20% of the clothing in their closet, but in Sweden, the average is closer to 95% because most people only have a few basic outfits they mix and match. It'll save you from daily decision-making, which Dr. Yarrow says eats up 5 months over the average woman's lifetime.
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4: I'm meteorologist Tom Atkins from Your Weather Authority. For tonight, patchy clouds and patchy smoke as well. Breezy, increasingly humid. A chance of a shower before dawn, but much of the night is dry. A low of 69 in Erie, 62 inland, south of 90. For tomorrow, some patchy smoke in the morning. Otherwise, breezy, warm, and muggy. A chance of a shower or a thunderstorm in the morning, then a break. With afternoon to evening showers and storms redeveloping, some could be on the strong side, a high of 82. That's the forecast from Your Weather Authority. I'm meteorologist Tom Atkins.
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0: to take a moment and tell you what's sending more kids to the ER or the burn center these days, something you may have in your pantry right now. It's ramen noodles. Yeah, this surprised me. So instant noodles are, of course, a low-cost dish that can be heated up in the microwave. But according to the University of Chicago Medicine's Burn Center, 31% of burns among kids involve instant noodles. 31%. And 40% of noodle burns happen when kids are alone or not being supervised by a parent, a grandparent, or other adult. And that's the crux of the problem here. Instant noodles are one of the first things kids learn how to make for themselves, because all you have to do is add hot water. So it's a simple snack kids reach for after school. But the amount of heat generated by heating up the noodles with water can cause second and even third degree burns in anyone, especially kids, because their skin is thinner and can burn more quickly. So the Burn Center recommends that parents and adult caregivers remove noodles from the microwave, for example, instead of kids, because that's when a lot of the burns happen, with the microwave. And make sure kids eat them at a table instead of balancing the noodles on their laps. Why? It's another reason so many kids are getting scalded.
1: 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Classy 100.

0: on Tesh with Giv Gerard, and if you've heard us on the radio, then you may have seen us live in concert. We still do concerts every single year. We love meeting you guys in person, and if you met me in person in the Hilton Garden Inn, wherever we were staying, because we stay in all the finest places, you would know that I can rock an ironing
1: board.
0: You really
1: can, which is very funny. Yeah, if you know you well enough, it's a surprise to know that you're good with an iron.
0: Yeah, yeah. It came out of necessity. But I can't do anything else, you know. I did fix our dryer though, but it was only because Claude helped me.
1: So you're not handy. You have an engineering brain and you do a lot of things, but you are, I would say, clutter follows you in a lot of places. So you wouldn't think that ironing is one of your skills, but you are actually very good at ironing. I have you iron my shirt sometimes.
0: I appreciate it. Turns out that 43% of women in a recent survey say they find it very attractive when a potential love interest knows how to iron clothes.
1: I mean, yeah.
0: My wife just redoes it for me. She doesn't find it attractive
1: at
0: all.
1: Well, she married you. You're fine. But there's a thing. It's like teeth and ironing and looking put together. It sends a signal, not the ironing itself, but what the ironing represents is that you have enough of a life, have enough of a enough stuff going on that you have to regularly iron your clothes. You have to step out and look a certain way. Well, that's a signal of your dating ability and your dating prowess.
0: A quick power tip, because one of my assistants did this: do not iron your jeans while you have them on.
1: Yeah, it's true.
0: You can figure out how that
1: especially
0: works,
1: especially with everything with plastic in it now. Yep. Don't do that.
0: Intelligence for your life. 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

0: life.
1: Okay, my intelligent friends, you're feeling stressed out right now? You know, you can relax almost instantly by doing what I do. I do it in the studio right here. You take a whiff of lavender. Research in the International Journal of Nursing Practices has found that the active ingredients in lavender help calm the nervous system when inhaled. In fact, study participants who regularly sniffed the scent of lavender reported that their symptoms of stress and irritability were cut in half within 3 days. So dab some lavender essential oil on your wrists or drizzle a couple of drops on a cotton ball in a zip-top plastic bag and take the occasional whiff throughout the day like I do. You're going to be feeling much more relaxed in no time.
2: Intelligence for your life.
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0: All right, next time you're busting somebody for taking a selfie, you should know that they're also enhancing their memory. Ohio State University researchers discovering that taking, quote, third-person photos, which document a fleeting moment where the photographer is included in the frame, also known as selfies, is a way to capture the deeper meaning of whatever's happening to you in that moment. The experts found that people who want to remember the physical experience of an event tend to prefer photos taken from their own viewpoint. They point and shoot. For example, taking a picture of a roaring waterfall on its own. However, people who want to remember the emotional experience of the waterfall, like remembering how in awe they were, are more likely to take a selfie with the waterfall and save that for posterity. The experts say people have a natural instinct about which perspective to take to capture what they want out of the photo. And the more significant or meaningful people felt the event or experience was, then they were more likely to take a selfie to remember it. Got it? Makes sense, right?
1: We're feeling good.
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0: 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Ooh, I gotta have faith. 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
1: Our Erie Field's Bobby Pape will tell us about some more free concerts this week. 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

And this town's lost its faith. 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
1: Catching up with your Weather Authority meteorologist, Craig Flint. Morning, Craig. Anyone who loves a Jimmy Buffett tribute band is really hoping you have good news for 8 Great Tuesdays tonight.
2: Yeah, I think we're going to have a couple of rounds of showers and storms today. And unfortunately, I think the timing will be one mid to late morning, a few showers and storms, and then drier early afternoon before a fresh round of showers and storms arrives late afternoon into the evening. So unfortunately, not the best timing for 8 Great Tuesdays.
1: Yeah, so as usual, we just say, you know, keep up with their social media because then you'll know what's going on.
2: You know, I don't think it's going to be everywhere, okay? So there's a chance that we could escape dry. There's always a chance, right? But I think if there's going to be a day for showers and thunderstorms, it's going to be today as the cold front approaches. And then once that sweeps through later this evening and into tomorrow, Brenda, it's much cooler tomorrow. We'll have lingering scattered rain showers, mainly in the morning. I'm hopeful that we can get a little late day clearing. I doubt we hit 70 tomorrow.
1: Wow. Well, you know, I've been saying we do have that giant bonfire on Beach One tomorrow night. So I think that's going to be nice for that. You know, won't be too hot. But you're right, we better get out a couple of our favorite summer sweaters since we haven't had to use them in the last couple of weeks.
2: Yeah, well, I mean, Wednesday night into Thursday morning, and then again Thursday night into Friday morning, we're going to be down into the 50s. So it'll be a nice, crisp, cool, refreshing start. Some beautiful weather, though, as we head through the rest of the week. So once we get through the showers and storms today and a couple lingering showers tomorrow, it's clear sailing, and temperatures should return to seasonable. We'll call it seasonable. We'll be somewhere in the low 80s over the weekend.
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24: Start your day with Brenda in the morning. 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

I'm Brenda Savelli. Thank you for starting your day with me here on Brenda in the Morning on Classy 100. Here's an early morning question for you. What's a grown-up purchase you never thought you'd get excited about, but now you absolutely love? Not thinking of a purchase per se, but I can't even tell you how often I'm like, this is a really good box. We should keep this for something in case we need it. When you're a kid, have you ever been like, this is a good box. We got to keep this in case we need it for something. But what's a grown-up purchase? Give me a call or text me, 814-868-9100.

0: Good morning. So today I'm wondering, what's a grown-up purchase you never thought you'd get excited about, but now you absolutely love? I asked Cassidy, our afternoon goddess, and she said a Dyson vacuum. It's changed her life. She does have two little ones. So, I mean, relatively little, four-year-old and seven-year-old. But yeah, she said it's amazing. So that is one of the things our Classy 100 Facebook friends, Crystal, agrees with. A vacuum or kitchen supplies, which actually there are some pretty fabulous kitchen supplies that we didn't even, you know, when you're not, if you don't cook in things when you're younger, that you see on all of the baking and cooking channels that you're like, that would be so fabulous to have. I know I would like to have the food processor. The food processor, you know, that has the open thing. You can dump it right in and you see it all spin up. I don't do enough things to make that be a reasonable purchase or have enough counter space for it. It's just in my mind, it feels like it would be a fabulous kitchen supply, Crystal. So I'm with you on that. Tom says mulch. Yes. Yes. You got to get the good kind. So when it rains, like it's going to today, it doesn't just wash right down the sidewalk, or is that just at our house? And Lynn said, good TP. Also, very good answer. That's right. We get to be TP snobs a little bit. When you get older, you're like, this is a luxury now. Joe Christopher, I asked him, and he said it wasn't a purchase that he got, but it was a gift. He said he got an electric grill for Father's Day, and he said he uses it every day. He says he can create amazing hibachi dishes, vegetable stir fry, and it's killer for perfect pancakes. So in case you're wondering if you want to get one, there's a glowing report from Joe. He does say that whatever he cooks, the kids eat everything and request stir fry daily. So he said he thinks it's a win-win for that. How about you? What's a grown-up purchase you never thought you'd get excited about, but now you absolutely love? 814-868-9100. Give me a call or text me. Looks like the weather today, going to be a little bit iffy. It'll be breezy, warm, and humid. And Craig says we could have two rounds of showers. One, maybe late morning, midday, but then scattered afternoon showers and thunderstorms could put a damper on 8 Great Tuesdays. Not sure about that. So just keep up with the Facebook pages and find out if it's, you know, if you should go or if what the situation is with that. Highs will be in the low 80s today. Overnight, mostly cloudy with showers and thunderstorms tapering. May have a couple of them lingering into the morning tomorrow. Overnight lows, upper 60s to low 70s. And then tomorrow, those lingering scattered showers should be out. By the afternoon, should be a beautiful night for the last of the UPMC Sunset Music Series concerts at Beach One. Starts at 5:30, two bands, and then the giant bonfire after that, right around dusk, around a little before 9 o'clock. Highs tomorrow only around 70, but again, that'll be good to be around that fire and not feel like you're hot, hot, hot. You just get to keep your favorite sweatshirt along with you just to be on the safe side. Tomorrow's high will be around 70, as I said. Right now, we have about 72. It's 622 at 99.9 Classy 100.
1: Good company for gray skies or blue ones. Brenda in the morning on Classy 100.
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0: Having some fun with the question, what did you never think you'd get excited about as an adult, but now you can't do without? One of our text friends said, favorite purchases? A chest freezer. Oh, yeah.

Well, after these showers that we're expecting a couple of different times today blow by, looks like the rest of the week has some pretty nice weather. We have some free concerts throughout the week and into next week that our executive director from our Erie Phil, Bobby Pape, will tell us about coming up next.

0: Good morning. Okay, there's so much wonderfulness to do here in Erie over the summer, and our Erie Philharmonic makes sure they are a part of that with their free summer concert series. I'm talking with the executive director from our Erie Philharmonic, Bobby Pape. A couple more coming up this week and next, right, Bobby?
1: That's right. It's starting tomorrow in Gibson Park in Northeast. This week, our family octet is out in the world playing some of your favorite all-ages music, including Peter and the Wolf. It tells the story of these different animals through the different instruments of the orchestra, and it includes a special guest narrator, and you'll have to come to find out.
0: I really, really recommend bring your kids, because giving them an exposure to classical music and in this fun way is just so important. So, yeah, and they get the little petting zoo beforehand, right?
1: That's right. So that's an instrument petting zoo.
0: Right, right.
1: The concert's at 7 in Northeast tomorrow night in Gibson Park. But come early, because we'll be there having kids and kids of all ages, so adults too, try out some instruments. We'll also have some community partners there, including our friends at the Erie Zoo and the Experience Children's Museum. So they'll have some activities there as well.
0: Wonderful. And then this repeats in
1: one more time this week. On the 23rd, a little earlier at 6:30, we'll be down at McLean Church in Edinburgh. So they'll have some activities beforehand, some games and things in the field there at the church, and then the concert's at 6:30.
0: Fabulous. And then next week, a brand new concert.
1: That's right. It's a little bit of a new twist on something we've done before. We've got this spectacular brass ensemble in sort of your classic parade hits, right? Your All-American Sousa marches and other things. It's a lot of your favorite patriotic tunes, Armed Forces Salute, Sousa, things like that. That's three times that last week of July. Next week on the 27th, they'll be at the Pleasant Ridge Park in Fairview. On the 29th, they'll be back at Gibson Park in Northeast. And then on the 30th, a new stop for us this year, Ice House Park in Conneaut Lake, right down there on the water on that beautiful little strip of grass. And the ambiance of it all is really great, too. We get to celebrate these local communities. We love all of our partners in these places. We love to get to highlight these communities. As much as we love the Warner Theater, it's a lot of fun to get outside in the summer and try out these different places. And the brass is perfect for that because they're big and they're boisterous. It's like sitting and watching a parade right in front, except they don't march away on you.
0: Yeah, exactly right. Yeah, and with America 250, it's a great way to celebrate. So get all of the details for this and the next season when you are back at the Warner Theater on your website.
1: That's right. It's everything at eriephil.org.
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1: Catching up with your Weather Authority meteorologist, Craig Flint. Morning, Craig. Anyone who loves a Jimmy Buffett tribute band is really hoping you have good news for 8 Great Tuesdays tonight.
2: Yeah, I think we're going to have a couple of rounds of showers and storms today. And unfortunately, I think the timing will be one mid to late morning, a few showers and storms, and then drier early afternoon before a fresh round of showers and storms arrives late afternoon into the evening. So unfortunately, not the best timing for 8 Great Tuesdays.
1: Yeah, so as usual, we just say, you know, keep up with their social media because then you'll know what's going on.
2: You know, I don't think it's going to be everywhere, okay? So there's a chance that we could escape dry. There's always a chance, right? But I think if there's going to be a day for showers and thunderstorms, it's going to be today as the cold front approaches. And then once that sweeps through later this evening and into tomorrow, Brenda, it's much cooler tomorrow. We'll have lingering scattered rain showers, mainly in the morning. I'm hopeful that we can get a little late day clearing. I doubt we hit 70 tomorrow.
1: Wow. Well, you know, I've been saying we do have that giant bonfire on Beach One tomorrow night. So I think that's going to be nice for that. You know, won't be too hot. But you're right, we better get out a couple of our favorite summer sweaters since we haven't had to use them in the last couple of weeks.
2: Yeah, well, I mean, Wednesday night into Thursday morning, and then again Thursday night into Friday morning, we're going to be down into the 50s. So it'll be a nice, crisp, cool, refreshing start. Some beautiful weather, though, as we head through the rest of the week. So once we get through the showers and storms today and a couple lingering showers tomorrow, it's clear sailing, and temperatures should return to seasonable. We'll call it seasonable. We'll be somewhere in the low 80s over the weekend.
1: 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Perfect. So thank you for that, Craig. 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

0: is reaching deep into the music vault. Brenda's bringing back a blast from the past.
1: Headed back to 1983 today with a song written by Mike Chapman, who was a well-known songwriter at the time, and Holly Knight, who used to be a member of the band Spider, but was just starting to work with Mike as a songwriter. One day gets a call from Pat Benatar, who says, "Hey, Mike, I have a new album coming out. I would love for you to write me a hit song, please." He's like, "Okay, I have one of my songwriters with me right now." They hung up. She started playing the chord to what now is Love is a Battlefield. He's like, "Yeah, that's good. Let's put something weird on top of it, like words like Love is a Battlefield or something like that." She said, "Well, that works for me." They wrote the song right then and there, but they wrote it as a ballad. So when Pat Benatar's producer husband, Neil Giraldo, so her longtime guitarist, got a hold of it, he brightened up the tempo, and Mike hated it. He's like, "Why would you do that?" Then it became a great big hit. He's like, "I love it. I'm glad you did that." I always think of this song from the movie 13 Going on 30 with Jennifer Garner and Mark Ruffalo. And you know what? Netflix is doing a reimagining of that movie. They're working on it right now. Jennifer Garner is a producer for it. Said it'll be kind of the same. Core concept, not exactly the same.

0: Yeah, since the updated version of 13 Going on 30 will be set in modern times, and the original movie had the Jennifer Garner character being the age 13 in the 80s, I doubt that song will be in the remake. But what a shame. I'll still always think of it as being right there. Weather-wise, today looks like it's going to be up and down. It's beautiful right now, but we are supposed to get a couple of bouts of showers today. Craig says one could be like mid-morning to early afternoon, then some clearing, and then some scattered afternoon thunderstorms and showers that may affect 8 Great Tuesdays. So just make sure you keep track on their Facebook page to see what's going on with that concert. The highs will be in the low 80s. Tonight it'll be mostly cloudy. We'll have a little more of those showers and thunderstorms hanging around with lows in the upper 60s to low 70s. And then tomorrow, there may still be a couple of scattered showers lingering, but then by the afternoon, it should be dry, breezy, highs right around 70, so a little chillier than we've had it, but should be a perfect night for the final of the UPMC Sunset Music Series concerts out at Beach One starting at 5:30 with the giant bonfire coming up around close to 9, just at dusk. It is 7:25. We do have sunshine and 72. It's a beautiful start to your Tuesday. Thank you for starting it here with me on 99.9 Classy 100.
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Ain't a masterpiece. 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

0: Hey there, it's Brenda Savelli. Thank you for starting your day with me here, Brenda, in the morning on Classy 100. Beautiful start to the day, even though we could have some rain on and off a little later this morning and then again this evening. We'll have to just wait and see how that affects 8 Great Tuesdays tonight. But while we have the beautiful weather and you're looking for something for the kids to do, it is Discover Presque Isle Week. And slowly we build to all the bigger things that are happening later in the week. But today, you can take the kids out for fun with archery. It's from 9 until 11 this morning. Then again from 1 until 3 this afternoon at the AAUW Pavilion. Absolutely free. And what a great thing for the kids to learn to do. I think all ages can try it. You can try it with the kids for Pete's sake. Why not? Give it a try there. Just one of the many things that are going on that you may not have tried down there. You can rent a bike or just bike ride around there. There's a whole list of things you can look at discoverpi.org. Now, obviously, the Tom Ridge Environmental Center is right there, and it's always free to go into. So if it is raining right before or after you go down there today, you can go in and do some great hands-on activities in the Trek Center. If you are on the other side of town and you want to try that free playtime summer camp with the United Way of Erie County and the Playhouse, this is great. It's 90 minutes of an indoor camp, and they're going to be going to the beach, I'm putting in quotes, for fun today. That's from 1 to 2:30. The whole family is welcome. You don't drop the kids off. You do it all together at the Ada Lawrence Community Room at the ECAT Wayne Building. And again, free. They have crafts. They have a treat there for you. So if you haven't been a part of that yet, you can check it out as well. If you have some suggestions that you've been enjoying that I haven't mentioned yet, give me a call and let me know. I'll pass them on, 814-868-9100, or text me.
1: 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Brenda in the morning on Classy 100.
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Hey, guess what? Shaboozy is stepping into the comic book world. He has a comic book called The Outlaw Sherry Lee. It's a three-issue series. Former law officers gives up her badge to hunt down outlaw gangs. He's going to celebrate it at the launch at the San Diego Comic-Con this year with appearances and a panel. Congratulations, Shaboozy.

0: Roma, Roma, ma gaga, ooh-la-la, what's your bad romance?
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2: Catching up with your Weather Authority meteorologist, Craig Flint. Morning, Craig. Anyone who loves a Jimmy Buffett tribute band is really hoping you have good news for eight great Tuesdays tonight.
3: Yeah, I think we're going to have a couple of rounds of showers and storms today. And unfortunately, I think the timing will be one mid to late morning, a few showers and storms, and then drier early afternoon before a fresh round of showers and storms arrives late afternoon into the evening. So unfortunately, not the best timing for eight great Tuesdays.
2: Yeah, so as usual, we just say, you know, keep up with their social media because then you'll know what's going on.
3: You know, I don't think it's going to be everywhere, okay? So there's a chance that we could escape dry. There's always a chance, right? But I think if there's going to be a day for showers and thunderstorms, it's going to be today as the cold front approaches. And then once that sweeps through later this evening and into tomorrow, Brenda, it's much cooler tomorrow. We'll have lingering scattered rain showers, mainly in the morning. I'm hopeful that we can get a little late day clearing. I doubt we hit 70 tomorrow.
2: Wow. Well, you know, I've been saying we do have that giant bonfire on Beach One tomorrow night. So I think that's going to be nice for that. You know, won't be too hot. But you're right, we better get out a couple of our favorite summer sweaters since we haven't had to use them in the last couple of weeks.
3: Yeah, well, I mean, Wednesday night into Thursday morning, and then again Thursday night into Friday morning, we're going to be down into the 50s. So it'll be a nice, crisp, cool, refreshing start. Some beautiful weather, though, as we head through the rest of the week. So once we get through the showers and storms today and a couple lingering showers tomorrow, it's clear sailing, and temperatures should return to seasonable. We'll call it seasonable. We'll be somewhere in the low 80s over the weekend.
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0: Good morning. Okay, there's so much wonderfulness to do here in Erie over the summer, and our Erie Philharmonic makes sure they are a part of that with their free summer concert series. I'm talking with the executive director from our Erie Philharmonic, Bobby Pape. A couple more coming up this week and next, right, Bobby?
1: That's right. It's starting tomorrow in Gibson Park in Northeast. This week, our family octet is out in the world playing some of your favorite all-ages music, including Peter and the Wolf. It tells the story of these different animals through the different instruments of the orchestra. And it includes a special guest narrator, and you'll have to come to find out.
0: I really, really recommend bring your kids, because giving them an exposure to classical music and in this fun way is just so important. So, yeah, and they get the little petting zoo beforehand, right?
1: That's right. So that's an instrument petting zoo.
0: Right.
1: The concert's at 7 in Northeast tomorrow night in Gibson Park. But come early, because we'll be there having kids and kids of all ages, so adults too, try out some instruments. We'll also have some community partners there, including our friends at the Erie Zoo and the Experience Children's Museum. So they'll have some activities there as well.
0: Wonderful. And then this repeats in
1: one more time this week. On the 23rd, a little earlier at 6:30, we'll be down at McLean Church in Edinburgh. So they'll have some activities beforehand, some games and things in the field there at the church, and then the concert's at 6:30.
0: Fabulous. And then next week, a brand new concert.
1: That's right. It's a little bit of a new twist on something we've done before. We've got this spectacular brass ensemble in sort of your classic parade hits, right? Your All-American Sousa marches and other things. It's a lot of your favorite patriotic tunes, Armed Forces Salute, Sousa, things like that. That's three times that last week of July. Next week, on the 27th, they'll be at the Pleasant Ridge Park in Fairview. On the 29th, they'll be back at Gibson Park in Northeast. And then on the 30th, a new stop for us this year, Ice House Park in Conneaut Lake, right down there on the water on that beautiful little strip of grass. And the ambiance of it all is really great, too. We get to celebrate these local communities. We love all of our partners in these places. We love to get to highlight these communities. As much as we love the Warner Theater, it's a lot of fun to get outside in the summer and try out these different places. And the brass is perfect for that, because they're big and they're boisterous. It's like sitting and watching a parade right in front, except they don't march away on you.
0: Yeah, exactly right. Yeah, and with America 250, it's a great way to celebrate. So get all of the details for this and the next season when you are back at the Warner Theater on your website.
1: That's right. It's everything at eriephil.org.
0: Thank you very much, Bobby Pape, Executive Director at our Erie Phil. And right now it looks like the weather is going to be pretty fabulous for the rest of the week for those concerts. And we'll hold off on what's going to happen next week. But for today, okay, today they don't have that free concert. And good thing, because it's going to be breezy, warm and humid with a couple of showers, maybe late morning, early afternoon, clears up. And then Craig says it'll be back scattered afternoon and evening, thunderstorms possible with lows in the low 80s. So, of course, if you are planning on going to 8 Great Tuesdays, you just want to keep track of things on their Facebook page so you know what's going on with that concert tonight. Overnight, mostly cloudy. Some of those showers and thunderstorms will taper off with lows in the upper 60s to low 70s. And then tomorrow, we may have a couple scattered showers in the morning still, but Craig says it'll be dry by the afternoon, breezy with highs right around 70. It is 8:25. We're still hanging around 72 at 99.9 Classy 100.
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4: A better life with Dr. Sanjay Gupta.
5: We all know how important it is to stay active as we age, especially as we get older. But I've come to realize that for as good as people are about getting their cardio in, a lot of older folks really don't seem to be doing the recommended amount of strength training, or even understand why it's so important. It helps you stay functional, and therefore independent, for as long as possible. Certified strength and conditioning specialist Dana Santis says a great place to start is not with dumbbells or barbells, but with your body weight, which allows you to build strength while also learning how your body moves and where your limitations exist. It also reduces the risk of overwhelming your connective tissue, which adapts more slowly than muscles as we get older. Once you're comfortable, you can dial up that intensity, but do it slowly, do it carefully. I'm Dr. Sanjay Gupta, helping you live a better life.
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Good morning. Today is Taco Tuesday Trivia Day, and it's also Invite an Alien to Live with You Day. So, up for grabs, four delicious combo vouchers from Taco Bell, and my trivia question is, which famous alien is also known as Experiment 626? Is it A, E.T., B, Grogu, or C, Stitch? 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We'll hook you up.

0: 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It's like hanging out with a good friend. Then you'll never have to help move. 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
16: 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Okay. Thank you so much for waking up with me on Brenda in the Morning and listening to 99.9 Classy 100.
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0: 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I'm keeping an eye on the Wednesday forecast. It's going to be definitely cooler on Wednesday, but the chance of precipitation at night is very low. So get your hoodie and your blanket. It's going to be a gorgeous night out at the Sunset Music Series. This is the final Wednesday of the season. 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
1: I'm Craig Flint from your Weather Authority. Today, breezy, warm, humid, scattered afternoon thunderstorms near 82. Tonight, mostly cloudy showers and thunderstorms tapering, 67 to 72. Wednesday, lingering scattered showers giving way to a dry afternoon, breezy and much cooler, with slow clearing near 70. From your Weather Authority, I'm meteorologist Craig Flint.
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Justin Bieber, part of the World Cup pregame and halftime. Man, they had a star-studded lineup. Madonna. They had the New York Philharmonic. The Muppets were there. K-pop boy group BTS. Shakira. The Chris Martin from Coldplay was with the PS22 chorus. And then Justin Bieber also performed his song, Everything Hallelujah.

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1: I'm Craig Flint from your Weather Authority. Today, breezy, warm, humid, scattered afternoon thunderstorms near 82. Tonight, mostly cloudy showers and thunderstorms tapering, 67 to 72. Wednesday, lingering scattered showers giving way to a dry afternoon, breezy and much cooler, with slow clearing near 70. From your Weather Authority, I'm meteorologist Craig Flint.
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Off the 80s lunchbox next. We do it every weekday from 12 to 1. It's a full hour of 80s tunes. We got some Lionel Richie on the way, Billy Ocean, even some Soul to Soul. Oh, it's gonna be good.

We're inside the 80s lunchbox. It's Classy 100. It's a full hour of 80s music and fun. Man, it was on this day. 46 years ago in 1980, draft registration began in the U.S. for 19 and 20-year-old men. I'm sure I just sent a shiver down some spines. The memories.

Good music anniversary to mention inside the 80s lunchbox. 39 years ago today, we got Guns N' Roses' debut album. What a strong debut album for them in 1987. Appetite for Destruction had Welcome to the Jungle, Paradise City, and Sweet Child of Mine on a band's first album. That is something.

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1: I'm Craig Flint from your Weather Authority. Today, breezy, warm, humid, scattered afternoon thunderstorms near 82. Tonight, mostly cloudy showers and thunderstorms tapering, 67 to 72. Wednesday, lingering scattered showers giving way to a dry afternoon, breezy and much cooler, with slow clearing near 70. From your Weather Authority, I'm meteorologist Craig Flint.
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Birthdays today include Don Knotts, Janet Reno, they've both passed, Gary Trudeau, the Doonesbury cartoonist, and get this, both Cat Stevens and Yusuf Islam celebrate a birthday today. All right, that was a bad joke, I'm sorry. My dad was the king of dad jokes, that's definitely one he would have made.

Released in 1981. In 83, Rolling Stone said it was the breakthrough song of the second British invasion of the U.S. It's the Human League with Don't You Want Me. All right, here's Patrick Swayze and Wendy Fraser. She's Like the Wind. We're inside the 80s lunchbox on Classy 100.

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You may not know that Quarter Flash was originally called Seafood Mama. What a horrible band name. They were called Seafood Mama. They recorded that song in the band member's basement in Portland in 80. Then they changed their name to Quarter Flash, got signed to Geffen Records, and re-recorded the song in L.A. And that's the version we just heard.

Talked about it earlier in the show. It's such a disheartening statistic. Parents are going in debt to cover back to school shopping. About half admit they expect to sacrifice family essentials like groceries or other bills to be able to pay for back to school needs. Go enter our back to school shopping spree. Five winners will each score $1,000 in this national contest for your chance to win at classy100.com.

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Things are getting a bit rusty. How about you have them go read to a therapy dog? It's a great thing they do at our Erie County Libraries. You can get more details about all the library activities, whether it's on the library website or at macaronikid.com. I highly recommend checking out their summer programming. Here's to the-

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1: I'm Craig Flint from your Weather Authority. Today, breezy, warm, humid, scattered afternoon thunderstorms near 82. Tonight, mostly cloudy showers and thunderstorms tapering, 67 to 72. Wednesday, lingering scattered showers giving way to a dry afternoon, breezy and much cooler, with slow clearing near 70. From your Weather Authority, I'm meteorologist Craig Flint.
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0: This Wednesday is the final week of the Sunset Music Series out at Presque Isle. 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For a full schedule of what's going on Wednesday, discoverpi.org. And now if you see rain in the forecast for Wednesday, it looks like it should taper off by the evening. We should be good to go.
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You want some free sunrise yoga? That sounds so nice. It's going on tomorrow morning on the top of Dobbin's Landing from 6 a.m. to 7 a.m. I found this at macaronikid.com. You can too.

It's Classy 100. They've named the most watched series on Netflix in the last 4 years. My guess was going to be Stranger Things. It didn't even make it in the top three. Squid Game Season 2 is the most watched. 225.4 million views. Adolescence coming in second. Squid Game Season 3 in third. Bridgerton Season 3 fourth. And Stranger Things Season 5 rounding out the top five. A big shout out to Peppa Pig. Season 6, I'm sure my family accounted for a lot of those viewings. They came in at

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1: I'm Craig Flint from your Weather Authority. Today, breezy, warm, humid, scattered afternoon thunderstorms near 82. Tonight, mostly cloudy showers and thunderstorms tapering, 67 to 72. Wednesday, lingering scattered showers giving way to a dry afternoon, breezy and much cooler, with slow clearing near 70. From your Weather Authority, I'm meteorologist Craig Flint.
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99.9 Classy 100. I'm Mike Sheffield in for the vacationing Joe Christopher. Early, we started our day off with rain and hail. I got to tell you, I had some hail out at the house in Mill Creek today. I was like, what? Are you going to break my windows or what? Wow. But look at it now. The sunshine is out. It's good.

Oh, yeah, you know you love that. Those good vibrations getting through your work day this afternoon. I'm Mike Sheffield in for the vacationing Joe Christopher. Thanks so much for listening. Don't forget, tomorrow night, Beach One. Yeah, the Prescott Partnership. Yeah, Sunset Music Series.

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1: I'm Craig Flint from your Weather Authority. Tonight, mostly cloudy showers and thunderstorms tapering, 67 to 72. Wednesday, lingering scattered showers giving way to a dry afternoon, breezy and much cooler, with slow clearing near 70. From your Weather Authority, I'm meteorologist Craig Flint.
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Miley Cyrus is partying in the USA 99.9 Classy 100 with Brenda in the morning. Tomorrow morning, you don't want to miss it. She's got that Brenda's Vault around 720.

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Cassie and I were talking earlier. She was telling us, and she, I think she told you guys too about she, over the weekend, she took the kids for different places for ice cream. It's so cool. You know what? Today is a good day for ice cream too. 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

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I'm Mike Sheffield. I probably shouldn't say this because my doctor is probably listening, and he'll probably send me a text and holler at me, but I because I'm a diabetic, okay? But I have now become a fan of cold foam. Yes, on my coffee, on my iced coffee. It's really good.

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1: I'm Craig Flint from your Weather Authority. Tonight, mostly cloudy showers and thunderstorms tapering, 67 to 72. Wednesday, lingering scattered showers giving way to a dry afternoon, breezy and much cooler, with slow clearing near 70. From your Weather Authority, I'm meteorologist Craig Flint.
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little bit of me, not some of me, all of me. John Legend this afternoon. It's 99.9 Classy 100. I'm Mike Sheffield in for the vacationing Joe Christopher. Thanks for listening today. Now everybody get in the stance and walk like an Egyptian.

Train on 99.9 Classy 100. So cool. Pat Monahan coming home. Went over to the school where they're doing the over to Mill Creek School. You know, they got that big project going on over there. That's going to look really nice when they're done with that. Then, I don't know if you follow him on social media, he went to Waldemere. This time, I went to Waldemere as a kid and stuff. It's so cool. Pat's such a cool dude, and he's one of our hometown people, and we love him so much.

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1: I'm Craig Flint from your Weather Authority. Tonight, mostly cloudy showers and thunderstorms tapering, 67 to 72. Wednesday, lingering scattered showers giving way to a dry afternoon, breezy and much cooler, with slow clearing near 70. From your Weather Authority, I'm meteorologist Craig Flint.
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Hey, this weekend, the Beer on the Bay. It's down along the bayfront right there at the park down there. Two sessions, a morning session and an afternoon session.

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Brenda in the morning tomorrow morning. Get you into Wednesday. 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
1: I'm Craig Flint from your Weather Authority. Tonight, mostly cloudy showers and thunderstorms tapering, 67 to 72. Wednesday, lingering scattered showers giving way to a dry afternoon, breezy and much cooler, with slow clearing near 70. From your Weather Authority, I'm meteorologist Craig Flint.
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Do you remember when Hart came to the Erie Civic Center? Was it the Civic Center then? Still, yeah, it was still the Civic Center. I remember that. It was so good. I was in third row. It was cool.

The National Weather Service has issued a tornado warning for Crawford County, Pennsylvania, effective until 7:01 p.m. The National Weather Service in Cleveland has issued a tornado warning for northeastern Crawford County in northwestern Pennsylvania until 7 p.m. Eastern Daylight Time. At 6:31 p.m. Eastern Daylight Time, a severe thunderstorm capable of producing a tornado was located near Riceville, or 19 miles north of Oil City, moving east at 40 miles per hour. Hazard: tornado. Source: radar indicated rotation. Impact: flying debris will be dangerous to those caught without shelter. Mobile homes will be damaged or destroyed. Damage to roofs, windows, and vehicles will occur. Tree damage is likely. This dangerous storm will be near Titusville around 6:35 p.m. Eastern Daylight Time. Other locations impacted by the tornadic thunderstorm include Hightown and Townville. Precautionary/preparedness actions. 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If you are outdoors, in a mobile home, or in a vehicle, move to the closest substantial shelter and protect yourself from flying debris.

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0: name is John Tesh. You're plugged into Intelligence for Your Life. Here's a conversation starter for you. Let me know what you think. You can always do that on my email. It's john@tesh.com. July happens to be hot dog month, yay. And here are some tips on hot dog etiquette. And they come from the National Hot Dog and Sausage Council, which is a real thing. National Hot Dog and Sausage Council. First, always put your toppings on the hot dog, not the bun. I agree. Condiments should be applied in the following order. Get your pencils ready. Wet toppings like mustard and chili go first, and then chunky toppings like relish, onions, and sauerkraut, and then, always, the shredded cheese on top. Next, a hot dog should be eaten in no more than 5 bites. Seriously? After the age of 18, the use of ketchup is frowned upon by the Council of Sausages and Hot Dogs. And the council says, finally, never drink wine with your hot dog. Beer, soda, lemonade, and iced tea are the preferred beverages. Again, from the National Hot Dog and Sausage Council.
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0: And coming up, I'll share a list of the latest relationship deal breakers. Today, it turns out that if you're in debt or you haven't announced exclusivity, the deal is off. See what you think of the rest of the dating deal breakers. I'll have them next.
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0: All right, from our dating and relationship files, relationship rules are now changing, apparently, as technology has taken over our lives. So here we go with some modern relationship deal breakers. According to a survey of millennials, the first deal breaker, being seriously in debt. While debt is often a deal breaker no matter what generation you belong to, it's especially important for millennials, according to millennials. A recent study found that 1 in 5 considered a large amount of debt an absolute relationship deal breaker. Another millennial deal breaker is not being acknowledged on social media. If your relationship is exclusive and the person you're with doesn't make any mention of you on their social media accounts, it can create suspicion. It's the modern equivalent of not introducing your girlfriend to your friends. One more modern dating deal breaker, not ditching your online dating apps. When you become an official item, both parties should delete all their dating profiles. If one partner doesn't do this and offers an excuse like, I forgot, or I just like to look and see what's happening, that is enough to end the relationship.
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0: And just ahead, sweating or not sweating during exercise, which one do experts say is the best for our health? From the-

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1: I'm Craig Flint from your Weather Authority. Tonight, mostly cloudy showers and thunderstorms tapering, 67 to 72. Wednesday, lingering scattered showers giving way to a dry afternoon, breezy and much cooler, with slow clearing near 70. From your Weather Authority, I'm meteorologist Craig Flint.
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0: Question for you. Do you feel embarrassed because you're dripping with sweat after one of your workouts, but the guy on the treadmill next to you seems to be barely perspiring? Well, here's some good news. Your sweating could be the reason you'll stay fit for life. I will explain. This comes from Dr. Ramani Dravasala, our friend and a psychology professor at Cal State Los Angeles. She says, we cannot control how much we sweat, and the amount we sweat is not an accurate measure of our fitness. In fact, sweat's main function is to simply help cool us down and help regulate our core temperature. So anybody you see at the gym who's not sweating either has extremely efficient body heat control or they are dangerously dehydrated. Now, Dr. Dravasala says any amount of sweat we produce while exercising is good for us psychologically. Studies show people feel a greater sense of accomplishment and they're more satisfied with their workouts when they can toss a bunch of sweat-soaked clothes into the wash compared to when they barely break a sweat. The happier you are about your workouts, the more likely you are to keep doing them. So, grab a towel, be proud of your sweat. It may be the reason you stay fit for life. You're listening to the John Tesh Radio Show.
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0: right, Gib, I know that you're in charge of the. Are you in charge of a lot of stuff? What does your wife do? I'm just kidding.
1: Right? Yeah.
0: Oh,
1: yeah.
0: No, please don't tell her I said that.
1: Ask her.
0: No. He drives the kids, drives them home, referee. Anyway, you guys both share an amazing amount of chores. I think I just cleaned that up. but if you need to do some cleaning and you're struggling with motivation, sniff a lemon. Paul Dolan is a behavioral scientist. He says the scent of lemon reminds us of cleaning, since so many cleaning products have that scent, and that can subconsciously make you feel like cleaning. So lemon also will invigorate you while reducing your stress response.
1: What came first? What? The idea that citrus made us think of clean, and so we put it as the scent in cleaning products? Or did we put it as a scent in cleaning products because it like kind of covered up perfectly the chemicals that were in there, and so now we associate it with being clean? I don't know, but it's true. All right, when I smell lemon fresh, I always think that's why. Like hand sanitizer also makes me think that something's clean. You smell that sort of evaporating alcohol smell and a little bit of lemon, you go, "Oh, somebody really cleaned this place." In fact, we should come out with a line of candles that smells like that, and you just put it in the dirtiest room imaginable. It's just lemon and alcohol evaporating. You're like, "Oh, this room is clean."
0: The last candle I bought online was because we did a story about it, was the McDonald's candles.
1: You got those?
0: I got them. Yeah, we have the French fries. And I lit them all and put them in the kitchen to freak my wife out. Have you been eating fast?
1: Well, now get the lemon and alcohol ones, and and she's gonna think you cleaned your bathroom for once.
0: Yeah, and was drinking scotch in the bathroom. not that kind of alcohol. I got you.
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0: All right, my friends, I want you to think about everything you eat in an average day. And if 20% of your diet comes from ultra-processed foods, it turns out your risk for developing dementia is a whopping 30% higher than someone who eats as little processed food as possible. This comes from a new study from the Alzheimer's Association. The study was based on 10,000 adults who were tracked for 10 years and asked about their eating habits. Participants also took cognitive tests 3 times a year, which were designed to measure their memory, problem-solving skills, learning, and thinking abilities. And the result? Those who consumed as little as 20% of their calories from ultra-processed foods had the highest risk for dementia. And to put that into perspective, that's about 400 calories a day from things like soda, chips, candy, chicken nuggets, hot dogs, fries, and fast food. Now for the good news. This study found an amazing benefit for people who regularly choose to eat high-quality whole fruits and vegetables and lean proteins and as little as sugar as possible. Over the course of 10 years, their risk for cognitive decline virtually disappeared.
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0: take a moment and talk about the plans that you're making right now or not making. Experts say do not wait anymore for your life to be perfectly in order. Go ahead and start making plans anyway. So psychiatry professor Dr. Jessica Gold at Washington University says having things to look forward to is a powerful coping mechanism. It's called proactive coping. It works for me. My wife will tell you. 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But by making plans for your future, it helps reduce those feelings of powerlessness and anxiety, and you end up with joy most of the time.
1: I-F-Y-L. Intelligence for your life.
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